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Thank you. 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

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Oh yeah, I know goodbye when I hear it.

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2: Too sexy for my love, love's going to leave.